change it around a bit. He reached in the pocket of his mystery robe and he whipped out a shaving kit. Now I thought it was a razor and a can of foaming goo, but he told me right then when the top popped open there was nothing his box won't do. With the oil of Aphrodite and the dust of the Grand Wazoo, he said, you might not believe this, little fellow, but it'll cure your asthma.

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1: But I got a crystal ball!
0: He said, and held it to the light. So I snatched it all away from him, and I showed him how to do it right.

0: theme music that identifies one of America's outstanding swing bands, a musical hallmark called Nightmare, heralding the king of the clarinet, Artie Shaw, and his great band of swingaroos. Music with a distinguished swing by Artie Shaw. And first off is Artie Shaw's fine arrangement of Cole Porter's engaging dance tune, Begin the Begin.
1: Atès que no és una sardana, podem tallar-ho. Es tracta d'una orquestra tocant el Begin the Begin. Ara nosaltres deixem aquest ambient de festa i anem cap a una sardana d'Antoni Mas i Bou. La Cobla Ciutat de Girona posa fil a l'agulla per interpretar-nos el Bosc dels Enamorats.